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0: 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Countdown.
1: Every hit I hear. Here. In one place. Rick D's heading for number one.
0: It's the weekly top 40.
2: Okay, here we go all the way to number one. This is Rick D's big hits. Amazing D's sleaze. How about Taylor Swift fighting the deep fakes? She may win, but it will be tough. And how about last week's top five? What a fight to the top. Remember? At number five, Bruno Mars. Number four, way to go, Ella Langley.
3: She's from Texas, I can tell by the way he's two-stepping round the room.
2: Number three, she's moving up, Taylor Swift.
4: I cry my eyes by Elizabeth Taylor. Tell me for real, do you think it's forever?
2: Second hottest hit last week, Somber. Oh, and look at this. She did it again. Oh, Olivia Dean. So easy to fall in love. Last week's number one. I could be.

0: me.
1: Oh, Olivia. Olivia Dean, 3 weeks at number one, so easy to fall in love. And today she faces off with Taylor Swift, Somber, and so many other hits moving up quickly. This is a great one this week. Every hit gets bigger. Enrique Deese, contact me here at rick.com anytime, R-I-C-K.com. Choose the future hit we call the sure shot. Three choices, and this week you've said, this is the one. Do it. Justin Bieber is back with one called Speed Demon. It's the sure shot. Let's put some into

You hear that? I keep checking on these chickens as I go speed racing. Justin Bieber, Speed Demon, this week's Sure Shot. Enrique shooting up all the way to number one. Let's go with number 40 right now. Benson Boone, Mystical.

The NBA playoffs are underway, and now you can trade every game on Kalshi. 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

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That maybe...

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It is the symphony for anyone who wears high heels. Can you do it? Those huge platforms, or like Taylor Swift does on stage with 3 inches. Click Clack Symphony, dedicated to you. It's Ray and Rick Dees on to number 32. Tate McRae, tit for tat.

0: Oh, he has the sure shot this week. And, of course, took it all the way to number one. Justin Bieber, Daisies, this week down three, number 31 on the countdown. Justin Bieber is doing what they call a simplified tour. He walks out in a hoodie, different colors, has a little laptop, an iPad with him, and takes you back in time to when he was a kid. And at the very end, it's very poignant where he embraces himself. And the crowd loves it, including Billie Eilish at one of his shows. Okay, Rick D's Every Hit Gets Bigger, top 30 coming up. And couldn't believe this, so we put it in the category of
1: Believe It or Don't.
0: Well, I mentioned this before, but Dua Lipa is taking it to the next phase with Samsung. They put her image on their new TV boxes. And Dua Lipa says, I didn't give you permission to do that. Pay me now. And Samsung is saying, oh, well, let's talk about it. I think they are. Dua Lipa suing Samsung for $15 million. Will she get it? I don't know. Hard to believe. So we put Dua and Samsung right here in the middle of
1: Believe It or Don't.
0: Top 30 coming up. It's all here in one place. Rick D's heading for number one.
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0: 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All the hits right here in one place heading for number one.
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0: All right, here we go. Top 30 hits of the week. Rick D's and Corbin Besson is here with Chewy.
5: You see that girl? There's just something about her. I just...

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1: We locked eyes once or twice already. 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

0: Blink. Chewy joins Corbin Besson on the countdown, going up one this week, number 30, and on to number 29, Rick Dees and Alex Warren. Bloodline, throw in some jelly roll.
1: Take that.

Oh, don't you love those two voices together? Alex Warren and his friend Jelly Roll. This week, number 29 with Bloodline. And up to number 28, it's Rick Dees and Olivia Dean Says That She Hits It Head On. Man, I Need. Listen.

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She took it all the way to number one. Man, I need. Olivia Dean on the countdown this week, just down a bit, number 28. And up to number 27, let's keep it nonstop. Teddy Swims throws all of his emotion and voice into this one. Number 27 is Mr. Know-It-All.

0: Fred Harcourt. Look, here it is. Another huge hit. Sing along and drum on the steering wheel with your fingers. The weekly top 40.
1: Dua Lipa, Love Again.

All right, here we go. One away from the top 25 right now. Number 26, getting some traction, as they say. You take two icons and put them together, you probably have a hit. Madonna, in her late 60s, joins Sabrina Carpenter and Bring Your Love brings a hit at number 26. Sabrina.

0: something I want to talk about.
1: Oh, they make you want to move, don't they? Sabrina Carpenter, Madonna, Bring Your Love, up at number 26 on the Countdown Up 1 this week. And number 25 as we start the biggest 25 hits of the week. It's Rick Dees and Spotlight on Pink Panthers, Stateside.

0: say?
1: If you don't feel the bass on that one, we have a problem. Does it rattle your sternum? Pink Panthers featuring Zara Larsson, stateside this week, going off Wanda, number 25 on the countdown. By the way, the bass that you heard just then is artificially generated. There's not really a bass player, but they took samples of famous bass players, and you can hear what happened. We just checked on Zara Larsson. She had an intimate listening party to this hit with her friends, and they debuted her Midnight Sun Girls Trip album, getting rave reviews. Okay, Rick Dees, approaching the top 20 hits of the week. How do you feel? This music guaranteed to make you feel better whatever you're going through. That is the countdown guarantee. More Dees Lees coming up, and all the hits in one place.
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3: Oh, and so many duets on the countdown. Famous name duets. Let's keep it going right here. Rick D's right here taking you to number 24. Famous Lady Gaga. Famous Doechii. 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

Oh, they love doing it, too. It's Lady Gaga, Doechii, Runway, going up one this week. Number 24 on the countdown. Okay, here we go. Number 23, Rick Deason, Huntrix, Golden.

0: It's Huntrix Digest of It. This week, number 23 on the countdown, made it way up to the top of the countdown. And of course, you may have heard they gave the green light for another K-pop Demon Hunters. You'll see all of the details if you click Rick, R-I-C-K.com. Video and photos you won't see anywhere else. Okay, everybody's talking about this hilarious prank from Benson Boone. What did Benson do? Okay, coming up, it's on D's Sleaze as Miley Cyrus helps us approach the top 20.
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0: His friends call him JT. He is Justin Timberlake. Mirrors.

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0: How about you, Mr. Electric Blue? Down 3 this week for Benson Boone, who is a real prankster. He and his childhood friend have been pranking each other for years. So when Benson was asked to be his friend's best man at his wedding, he found a floor-length white wedding dress and he put it on to surprise his friend at the wedding photo shoot. So picture this, the serious wedding photo shoot, the bride in her gown, the groom in a beautiful black tuxedo, and Benson Boone in another wedding gown standing there. That's what Benson does. He pranked his friend with a photo they can keep forever if they want to. Okay, Rick D's coming up next. The biggest 20 hits of the week. They are huge. Next.
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Born to lose and built to win, and I just wanna win. 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
4: Did you want your

Yeah. 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I won't drive you crazy, let me drive for a minute. I'll tell the truth, just let me lie for a minute. Put my hands on your body, I'm extending my limits. 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Remind me of my high school, I just sit back and I reminisce. I will mix it compounds, why the teacher teaching chemistry? When I'm feeling in here, she just my medicine. We be kissing though, we be kissing though. And I know you get the point like a decimal. She went missing though, she made me tip my hat. She doesn't let she slide, she let it ride. She like a

Yeah. 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Oh.

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0: The NBA playoffs are underway, and now you can trade every game on Kalshi. 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

0: The NBA playoffs are underway, and now you can trade every game on Kalshi. 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

The NBA playoffs are underway, and now you can trade every game on Kalshi. 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

NBA playoffs are underway, and now you can trade every game on Kalshi. 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